It's not time to make a change. 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You're still young, that's your fault.

jam. You're the cover not too snob, I for not so hobble hobble, just get a lot of cover, no time. Oh, but if it's a stand, light the shoes to go, my man. You've a costume, the man's called the radio girl.

Some of them have run away to the hills and have no shelter. No food. No one knows where they are. Hear me, my chief. I am tired. My heart is sick and sad.